0: everybody. I'm Kenny Chesney, giving your Backstage Country Pass all week here on Backstage Country.
1: I can tell that you're mad, and I ain't half surprised about that since the day that we met.

Hey everybody, I'm Kenny Chesney. Having an absolute blast hosting all week long, featuring cuts from my new album, Silver Sands Marina, here on Backstage Country.

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2: 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Oh, yeah.
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My Country 106 kicks ride. George Burge and a little help from Luke Bryan. Jeffrey hanging out with you on a Saturday morning. Okay, it's October the 3rd, so September is behind us. And as we look at it in the rearview mirror, we also realize it was one of the hottest Septembers on record. Details on the way, but first, it's Brett Young.

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She hits her knees and bows her head.

My Country 106 Kicks, Jeffrey Stephan here this morning, and we are now into the month of October, which is National Popcorn Month. Tell me now, why did or how did popcorn and going to the movies become synonymous? There's a backstory, and I'm going to share it with you coming up.

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passenger seat, knowing that he couldn't have the toy till his nuggets were gone. A green traffic light turned straight to red. I hit my brakes and mumbled under my breath. His fries went a-flying and his orange drink covered his lap.